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0: 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Dari mana, Pak?
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0: Obat apa, Pak?
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0: Bio HSA?
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0: Dari mana, Pak?
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0: Dari Bojong?
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0: Beli apa, Pak, kemari, Pak?
1: Ya, beli obat.
0: Obat apa, Pak?
1: Obat HSA.
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